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0: Pro. It was like $200 or $300, and I had already had the microphone that I got off one of my buddies. I traded him an Xbox for it, and that was the game changer, man. That was what, you know, kind of started it. Started it all was that that song that I wrote on there, man. It's called County Line. I wrote it in my bedroom, and I was renting a bedroom for like $400 at that time, and the roof was leaking. I'd be asleep, it'd start raining, and water dripping on my feet, and you know, so, but you know, started from the bottom, and now we're here, man. God is good, and yeah, man. To anybody that wants to chase their dreams, man, get on Marketplace.
1: I got a little addiction to Marketplace myself lately. Here is Chase Matthew with Lauren Elena. It's All My Exes. 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

If you're going for breakfast through McDonald's drive-thru this morning, don't order a MacArthur and cheese. They don't think it's funny. I tried. Hardy, Eric, Morgan, Tim, along for the ride. The Overnight Ride with Brantley Gilbert.

Cable 98.1, JJ in for Bob, 6:21 the time. My job, and I've accepted it, wake you up on a Tuesday. Let's do it with House Party. Here's Sam Hunt right now on the

Bull 98.1. There you have it. 23 before 9 o'clock with JJ. Sunshine 63 in Reno Sparks. As I mentioned, Bob will be back on Monday, so prepare. In the meantime, sorry, you've got me. Oh, my. Yet to come, we're going to get back to our question of the day. Right now, though, we would like, every time we go on the air, we have new listeners, people moving here from hither and yon for different reasons. Maybe they're retired, change of scenery. Maybe they got a new job and they come here and they fall in love with the Truckee Meadows. And who can blame you? I've been here almost 39 years. I love it. I wouldn't move anywhere else. However, with everything that comes with the Truckee Meadows, they have one complaint, and I hear it all the time. You guys talk a little funny around here. Well, there's a reason for that. We're all right.

0: X. And if you're going to live around here, you better learn the lingo. With that said, here is your redneck word of the day on K-Bold 98.1.
1: Greetings, Epicureans of the King's English. 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With that in mind, here is your KBUL redneck word of the day.
0: Today's redneck word of the day is storm, as in, I don't know where y'all put your shine bottles, but I like to storm in my secret spot. Storm.
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3: The roads remain crash-free and major slowdown-free at this time. From the Right Now Traffic Center, I'm the Sax.
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I'm Global 8's Lindsay Matherly with your First Alert weather forecast. Sunny, hot, and dry over the next several days with a high of 84 degrees here in Reno today, 86 tomorrow. Winds in the afternoon, 15 to 25 miles per hour. May get a little breezy on Thursday with gusts exceeding 30 miles per hour at times.

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0: K-Ball 98.1, I know I've said it once, I'll say it again. I just want to write one song that she records, and it goes to number one, and I can retire. Yeah. Ella Langley, Word for the Wind, JJ, 26 minutes before the hour of 10 o'clock. It's almost like I'm trying to get out of here. Thanks for tuning in. This has been a good show here today. Thanks to the question of the day. Who knew that you all wanted to call in and you all had a story? I think we got one more call. All right. Good enough. We'll do it. What number can't you get out of your head? It's memorized. Try as you might. Ain't going to work. You've tried banging your head against the wall, holding your breath, licking a doorknob. I don't know where I'm going with this conversation. You just can't get that number out of your head. One more call. What number can't you get out of your head? Yeah, Cable, go ahead.
1: Hey, JJ.
0: Yeah.
1: When the number that's stuck in my mind is that song 8675309. Every time I hear that song, it's on my mind all day long and all night.
0: My, and your name's not Jenny, right?
1: No, it's Jolene.
0: It's Wait a minute, did you say Jolene?
1: Yes, it's Jolene.
0: You must come from a musical family, Jolene. 867-5309. My goodness.
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I'm out of here. JJ Christie saying take care. Catch you tomorrow morning on The Morning Show. Don't forget Bob back on Monday. I'll leave you with Megan Maroney here on The Bull. Hey.

Tomorrow morning, JJ in for Bob will once again have Ty Myers concert tickets to give away. 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

0: Carly Pierce and Lee Bryce together. I hope you're happy now. From K-Bowl, 98.1. Hi there, Gary in for JJ. No, I'm not in for JJ. I'm in for Kristen Marie. We're playing musical chairs. JJ is in for Bob, but we'll leave it at that. We have a flyaway and a half coming up. Your chance to go to Vegas to catch Jason Aldean and Luke Bryan on their Double Down tour. Now, it's not just Double Down. I see Quadruple Down because with them is John Party and Chase Matthew. Got to get qualified, though, for your flights, for your hotel, for your VIP concert tickets. 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We do a Monday through Friday. 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